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1: Showers end followed by clearing late tonight. Lows near 4 degrees. West to southwest winds at 15 to 30. Partly sunny and warm with a chance of afternoon showers. 19 degrees tomorrow. Showers Sunday night, then cloudy. Lows near 5. Partly sunny at times for the holiday on Monday. Highs near 12. I'm Precision Weather Meteorologist Russ Murley for Coast 101.1.

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Classic hits, Coast 101.1, Lost 80s treasure from Tommy Shaw, Girls with Guns. I'm Keith Soper, and time now for this week's Epic 80s Spotlight. We're going to kick things off with a track that became a love letter to these radio airwaves. It was released in early 1984, and the song dominated charts in 19 countries. Now, while the lyrics referenced and, well, they pretty much mourned the rise of the music video at the time, in a twist of fate, the video for this was all over MTV television. And when Queen performed it at Live Aid in 1985, there were about 72,000 people that clapped along to it. One of the greatest moments in rock history. From the album The Works, Radio Gaga, the Epic 80s Spotlight is on Queen, Coast 101.1.

The Epic 80s Spotlight on Queen. Now, this next track is the result of what's been known as a legendary wine-fueled jam session in Switzerland between Queen and David Bowie, apparently. It all started with this bass line from John Deacon, and despite being recorded under immense pressure, pun intended, it went on to become number one pretty much everywhere. Some of Freddie and David's best vocal work ever. Here's the 81 classic, Under Pressure, the Epic 80 Spotlight, Coast 1011.

0: I Want to Break Free, wrapping up our Queen Spotlight this weekend. That song famously featured the band in drag for the music video they did. Now, that move worked out pretty well in the UK. However, dressing in drag at the time got the clip banned on MTV television. Before that, Under Pressure, and we started the set with Radio Gaga. And Queen is still in the news. Adam Lambert, who's been touring the world with the band since 2022, is currently taking a break for a solo career. In fact, we do expect Adam Lambert's brand new solo album to be released in July. I had a little sneak peek into a track that's been released from that album. It's streaming everywhere, so you might want to check it out. Meantime, Brian May and Roger Taylor are keeping the Queen spirit alive. There are now rumors of a Queen Plus tour returning later this year. 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
8: Showers end, followed by clearing late tonight. Lows near 4 degrees. West to southwest winds at 15 to 30. Partly sunny and warm with a chance of afternoon showers. 19 degrees tomorrow. Showers Sunday night, then cloudy, lows near 5, partly sunny at times for the holiday on Monday, highs near 12. I'm Precision Weather Meteorologist Russ Murley for Coast 1011.

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1: The magic of the May 2-4 weekend is upon us. I'm Keith Soper. 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

It's the unofficial start of the summer of 2026, summer of 69, from Brian Adams on Epic 80s. Coming up in about 10 minutes, we're going to step into the Epic 80s time machine and revisit the morning that the Earth literally shook. I've got a pretty vintage news clip from the Mount St. Helens eruption that you gotta hear to believe. More on that after the next three songs. Now, from the Dirty Dancing soundtrack, and a great song if you're working the barbecue this weekend, Hungry Eyes, Eric Carmen, Epic 80s, On the Coast.

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0: A lost 80s treasure from 1988, Rick Astley, and She Wants to Dance with Me. I'm Keith, and you know, as we move through the middle of May, we have to pause for just a moment. Monday will mark the anniversary of the morning in 1980 that changed the map of the northwest part of the country for our neighbors to the south of the border, and it changed it forever.
1: We had a major eruption occurring at 8:32 approximately this morning on Mount St. Helens. It does appear that the northwest flank of the mountain seems to be gone.
2: Throughout the day, the volcano churned up a continuous eruption of pumice, ash, gas, and steam. It sent up a cloud so dense it blotted out the sun.
0: It was on May 18th. Mount St. Helens didn't just erupt it. It literally blew its top, sending ash across 11 states in the USA. Another reminder of just how powerful Mother Nature can be. It's the May 2-4 weekend, and if the weather is front row center, I've got your Coast Precision weather coming up right after this.
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9: Showers and followed by clearing late tonight. Lows near 4 degrees, west to southwest winds at 15 to 30. Partly sunny and warm with a chance of afternoon showers, 19 degrees tomorrow. Showers Sunday night, then cloudy. Lows near 5, partly sunny at times for the holiday on Monday. Highs near 12. I'm Precision Weather Meteorologist Russ Murley for Coast 101.1.

Billy Idol on Epic 80s. I'm Keith Soper, and we do this show every Saturday night starting at 8, and Sunday afternoons we start at noon hour. Sheena Easton now on Coast 101.1.

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Nothing says a May 2-4 long weekend like a little Kim Mitchell and Lager and Ale. Hope the Trouton's going well, boys and girls. Let's head across the big pond now with the Pet Shop Boys. And stick around after that. I've got the story behind a Howard Jones classic that almost didn't become a hit until a certain drummer from Genesis stepped in to help out. It's Epic 80s Coast 1011.

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0: the legendary Howard Jones on the song that officially became his biggest chart topper on this side of the Atlantic Ocean, No One Is to Blame. Now, if those drums sounded familiar, it's because Phil Collins was behind the production studio board and behind the drum kit for that song, and he also chipped in on some of the vocals. What a collaboration. Howard and Phil turned that into a number one song in 1986. I'm Keith Soper. This is Epic 80s on the May 2-4 weekend.
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8: Showers end, followed by clearing late tonight. Lows near 4 degrees, west to southwest winds at 15 to 30. Partly sunny and warm with a chance of afternoon showers, 19 degrees tomorrow. Showers Sunday night, then cloudy, lows near 5, partly sunny at times for the holiday on Monday, highs near 12. I'm Precision Weather Meteorologist Russ Murley for Coast 101.1.

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3: It's a final hour of this week's Epic 80s. I'm Keith Soper with Duran Duran, kicking off this hour on the Coast.

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I drove all night, Cyndi Lauper on Epic 80s. This week in 84, the Footloose movie soundtrack was sitting pretty at number one on the album charts. But you know, that was right around the time our record collections started to look a little bit different. Coming up after Kenny Loggins, I'll tell you about the May that compact discs first started hitting the scene and making big promises about scratch-free music. We'll see about that. Right now, let's kick off those Sunday shoes with Kenny Loggins on Epic 80s.

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0: The Culture Club, and a track that turned Boy George into a household name in 1982. I remember just how crisp the sound of that album was in 1982. I'm Keith Soper, and I was working at another radio station at that time, and the CD for that album was one of the first CDs that the radio station had at the time. Now, it's hard to believe, but it's been over 40 years now since the compact disc first started showing up in record stores. It was May of 1982. I mean, they even told us back then that we would never have to worry about scratches again. Well, that's what they told us anyway. This is Epic 80s. If you're spending the night in a sleeping bag on this May 2-4 weekend, you'll love ZZ Top. They're coming up next on Epic 80s.
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6: Showers end, followed by clearing late tonight. Lows near 4 degrees, west to southwest winds at 15 to 30. Partly sunny and warm with a chance of afternoon showers, 19 degrees tomorrow. Showers Sunday night, then cloudy, lows near 5, partly sunny at times for the holiday on Monday, highs near 12. I'm Precision Weather Meteorologist Russ Murley for Coast 1011.

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That's their version of Sleeping Bag on Epic 80s. I'm Keith Soper, and if you want to get in touch with us, drop an email to epic80s@coast1011.com or leave a voicemail on the Coastline 709-754-1011. Lisa and the Cult Jam on Epic 80s.

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Epic 80s on Classic Hits, Coast 101.1. I'm Keith Soper, and an epic 80s performer, John Hutton, has passed away. And as we celebrate during this long holiday weekend, I want to take a moment to turn up a bit of volume for one of our very own St. John's music community mourning the loss of a truly gifted musician in John Hutton. Now, most of us remember John as the lead guitarist for the band 12 Gauge, and they had a great run in the 1980s. Now, whether you saw John shredding in the clubs or heard his work on the radio, John's talent helped define a very special era of Newfoundland rock and roll, and it continued right up to today with his work with Billy and the Bruisers. So I wanted to spin this one on Epic 80s to honor John's memory and the music that he has left behind. Here's John's unmistakable touch on the strings with 12 Gauge, and here's a lost 80s treasure. I Saw You on the Telephone on Epic 80s.

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0: Everybody's working for the weekend. It's Loverboy on Epic 80s. Enjoy the rest of this May 24th weekend. Now, whether you're up in the country, maybe opening up the cabin for the season, or just getting the fire underway in the gravel pit, whatever you're up to, we know that the May 24 is more than just a little date on that calendar, folks. It's about our first real taste of summer. Keep your fingers crossed. So fill your boots and stay safe on the roads. I'm Keith Soper, and we will be right back here next weekend. Here's hoping the weather stays decent. A dive into your Coast Precision weather and more Epic 80s after this.
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8: Showers end, followed by clearing late tonight. Lows near 4 degrees. West to southwest winds at 15 to 30. Partly sunny and warm with a chance of afternoon showers, 19 degrees tomorrow. Showers Sunday night, then cloudy, lows near 5, partly sunny at times for the holiday on Monday, highs near 12. I'm Precision Weather Meteorologist Russ Murley for Coast 1011.

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5: 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Today we've got partly sunny skies. There is a chance of showers. The high up to 19 degrees. Showers and cloud, low 5 tonight, and partly sunny for Monday.

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5: 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It's partly sunny today with a chance of showers and a high up to 19. Showers and cloud for tonight, low 5. Monday with partly sunny skies, high 12.

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6: 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It's partly sunny. There's a chance of showers today, the high 19 degrees. Showers and cloud for tonight, low 5, and it's partly sunny on Monday. For the holiday, the high 12 degrees.

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10: 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Today it's partly sunny, chance of showers, the high up to 19, showers and cloud, low 5 tonight, and partly sunny for Monday,

take my hand and come with me because you look so fine that I really want to make you mine. I say you look so fine that I really want to make you mine. 4, 5, 6, come on and get your kicks. Now you don't need to.

I said, are you gonna be my girl? 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
9: 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Today we get partly sunny skies. There's a chance of showers and the high getting up to 19 degrees. Showers and cloud, low 5 tonight, partly sunny Monday, high

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8: 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It's partly sunny today with a chance of showers and a high 19. Showers and cloud tonight, low 5. Holiday Monday, it's partly sunny, high 12 degrees.

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3: 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It's partly sunny. Chance of showers for today. The high 19. Showers and cloud tonight. Low 5. And it's partly sunny on Monday. High 12.

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8: 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Today will be partly sunny with a chance of showers and a high 19. Showers and cloud tonight, low 5. And Monday, it's partly sunny, high 12 degrees.

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7: 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Partly sunny for today with a chance of showers and the high up to 19. Showers and cloud, low 5 tonight. Partly sunny and 12 on Monday.

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5: 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Partly sunny with a chance of showers, 19 for today. Tonight, showers and cloud, low 5, and Monday has partly sunny skies, high 12.

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2: For Janes and Noseworthy, licensed insolvency trustees, it's okay to get help with your debt, and finding someone local you can trust makes all the difference. Partly sunny, chance of showers and 19 today. We get some showers and cloud tonight, low 5, Monday with partly sunny skies and a high 12.

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5: 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Today will be partly sunny with a chance of showers, the high up to 19. Showers and cloud for tonight, low 5, and partly sunny on Monday, high 12.

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1: 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Partly sunny for today with a chance of showers, the high 19 degrees. Showers and cloud tonight, low 5, and partly sunny on Monday, high 12.

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13: 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Today will be partly sunny with a chance of showers and a high up to 19. Showers and cloud, low 5 tonight. Partly sunny on Monday, high 12.

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3: 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It's partly sunny today with a chance of showers and the high 19 degrees. Showers and cloud for tonight, dropping to 5, and partly sunny, high 12 on Monday.

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13: 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Today will be partly sunny with a chance of showers and a high 19. Showers and cloud for tonight, low 5. Partly sunny on Monday at a high 12.

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1: 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Today will be partly sunny with a chance of showers, high 19, showers and cloud, low 5 tonight. Monday, partly sunny.

0: wrong.
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8: 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Partly sunny for today with a chance of showers, high 19. Showers and cloud dropping to 9 tonight. Partly sunny on Monday at a high 12.

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pianist Jonathan Fritzen with his instrumental Celebration. And that's a great tune to start off the show because we're celebrating the Victoria Holiday Weekend on Cool Jazz on the Coast. Hi, I'm Bill Sharp with 3 hours of great smooth jazz and R&B music to accompany you as you travel the highways and waterways to cabins, tents, boats, or wherever you go with your friends and family on this long weekend. We've got music to relax with or party to. Plus, Old Blue Eyes has some great dance tunes for you in this Sinatra session. And we'll mark the birthdays of saxman Tom Scott, bassist Kyle Eastwood, and singers Chantel Kavutsiak, Jack Johnson, and our own Ellen Doyle. So, with all of that on the agenda, let's get to it. Pharrell Williams is standing by with his world hit, Happy. Then saxman Dave Koz keeps it going with his mood-setting instrumental, Get Away. And Canadian singer James Collins completes the set with a tune for all you highway travelers, King of the Road. But Canadian singer Blanche Sevis gets it all moving now with Holiday on the Coast.

car, midnight train, destination Bangor, Maine. Old worn out suit and shoes, I don't pay no union dues. I smoke

0: James Collins with one of Dean Martin's old favorites, King of the Road. Saxman Dave Koz with Get Away, Pharrell Williams' big hit Happy, and Holiday by Blanche Sevis. All to start out this Victoria Weekend Holiday edition of Cool Jazz on the Coast.
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0: shoreline. Tonight, mostly clear and breezy, the low temperature near 7. For Monday, a cooler day with increasing cloudiness. Risk for some rain showers, the high temperature around 10. This is Precision Weather Meteorologist Steve Adamson for Coast 101.1.
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2: I'm Bill Sharp, and you're listening to Cool Jazz on the Coast for this first holiday getaway weekend for the spring of 2026. Victoria Day is a Canadian statutory holiday held since the 1850s, always on or before the first Monday of May the 24th, traditionally as a celebration for the birthday of Queen Victoria. First known as Victoria Day, except for our province, most other Canadians now have changed it to Commonwealth Day. But it's the first of the long summer weekends. In Newfoundland, no matter what the date actually is, the Victoria Day long weekend is referred to commonly as the May 24th weekend. In this province, it's our first crack at heading out the highway to our favorite spot for a cook-up and a party, or just a chance to get away. And I've got a couple of tunes with those themes in mind. California's DW3 are standing by with their 2025 version of America's road song, Ventura Highway. Then it's the 1968 classic jazz rock hit, Going Up the Country, by long-gone American group Canned Heat. But British singer Katie Melua begins the set with another Canned Heat oldie, On the Road Again.

0: Going Up the Country by Canned Heat, Paul Hardcastle and the Jazz Masters with Ventura Highway, and On the Road Again by Katie Malua, as we celebrate this May 24th holiday weekend on Cool Jazz on the Coast.
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0: You're listening to Cool Jazz on the Coast, and we're celebrating the annual Victoria Day weekend holiday, the first weekend of spring when we tried to get away to the country for some partying, fishing, and or relaxing. And one thing certain this weekend is that we'll have all kinds of weather to go with what we do, from rain to wind and sunshine, and maybe even a little snow, or a mix of all of them. Here's an all-Canadian set of tunes describing the weather that we'll probably see. Alberta Sillin and Young's great version of the Eurythmics hit, Here Comes the Rain Again. Then it's Sun is Gonna Shine by soulful East Coaster Charlie Acourt. But the set begins with trumpeter Gabriel Hasselbeck giving a scary picture of what we'll probably have this weekend. Funk in a deep freeze on the coast.

0: Charlie Acourt's original, Sun Is Gonna Shine, Sylan and Young with Here Comes the Rain Again, and Funk in a Deep Freeze by Gabriel Hasselbeck, a set of tunes reflecting the weather in a typical Newfoundland Victoria holiday weekend.
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13: Our weather today is looking in pretty decent shape. It's going to be milder with a mixture of sunshine and cloud cover. Breezy, the high temperature reaching about 19, except a little bit cooler along the immediate shoreline. Tonight, mostly clear and breezy, the low temperature near 7. For Monday, a cooler day with increasing cloudiness. Risk for some rain showers, the high temperature around 10. This is Precision Weather Meteorologist Steve Adamson for Coast 101.1.
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0: I'm Bill Sharp with Cool Jazz on the Coast, and there's no better way to cruise into the Victoria Holiday Sunday than with some of Frank's best dance tunes in the Sinatra Session. For this set, all Blue Eyes performs I Won't Dance from the 1957 recording A Swingin' Affair. Then it's Let's Face the Music and Dance, which Frank recorded twice in 1960 and again in 1979. And the set begins with the title track of the 1959 Sinatra album, Come Dance With Me.

0: Let's face the music and dance. I won't dance. And come dance with me as Frank gets us in the mood to party on this Victoria Holiday edition of the Sinatra Session on Cool Jazz on the Coast.
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Jesse J's 2022 Jazz Chart Instrumental Dance Beat, starting off a great set of moving music for this Victoria Holiday Weekend edition of Cool Jazz on the Coast. And I've got more great smooth jazz and R&B dance tunes for you now. Toronto's Emily Claire Barlow is standing by with a jazzy version of the 1960s Sonny and Cher hit, The Beat Goes On. That's followed by sax man Jeff Ryan and his 2025 Jazz Chart Instrumental with the perfect title for Newfoundland, The Girls from the Bay. And Bruno Mars completes the set with Cha-Cha from his new recording, The Romantic. But the great Stevie Wonder gets it all moving again with his 1974 hit single, Boogie On, Reggae Woman. Now,

0: That was Bruno Mars with Cha Cha. Before that, The Girls from the Bay by Jeff Ryan, Emily Claire Barlow's jazzy version of The Beat Goes On, and Boogie On Reggae Woman by Stevie Wonder. All great music to dance to on this Victoria Day holiday weekend edition of Cool Jazz on the Coast.
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3: 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I'm checking in with you now on my Samsung S25 FE smartphone from Eastcom Cellular, and I am officially at my first campground of the day, and that is out at Gujus Pond Park. I love kicking off my summer on the May 24th long weekend because I always go out to the campgrounds. It always reminds me of when I would go camping, and not to

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13: Our weather today is looking in pretty decent shape. It's going to be milder with a mixture of sunshine and cloud cover. Breezy, the high temperature reaching about 19, except a little bit cooler along the immediate shoreline. Tonight, mostly clear and breezy, the low temperature near 7. For Monday, a cooler day with increasing cloudiness. Risk for some rain showers, the high temperature around 10. This is Precision Weather Meteorologist Steve Adamson for Coast 101.1.
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15: It's jazz guitarist Jeff Golub starting off a set of music about a great May 24th tradition, fishing. 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

0: That was Fish Fair by guitar man Jeff Golub. Starting off, a set of music about fishing, a very appropriate theme for this Victoria holiday weekend edition of Cool Jazz on the Coast. Except that for Newfoundlanders, we call it trouting, and not fishing, as the mainlanders call it, who don't realize that for us, going fishing involves the deep sea and ocean, while trouting is what we do in our favorite lakes and ponds. With that in mind, here's a couple of fish titles to take us to break time. Carol Wellsman is standing by with I'm Gonna Go Fishing. But first, it's the Fishing Blues by veteran bluesman Taj Mahal, who marks his 83rd B-Day today, May 17th, on Coast 1011.
1: She's going fishing all of the time, baby going fishing too.

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5: It's a great chance to get back to partying now on Cool Jazz on the Coast with another great set of tunes about dancing, as local group Billy and the Bruisers performed their version of the 1956 Louis Prima mover, Jump, Jive, and Wail. Then it's We Should Dance by Toronto's Teresa Lavasseur. But Mexican-Canadian artist Amanda Martinez gets it going now with Let's Dance.

0: Teresa Lavasseur with We Should Dance, Billy and the Bruisers' Jump, Jive and Wail, and Let's Dance by Amanda Martinez. And we'll keep the dancing alive in the next set with Jimmy Buffett, right after these messages on Cool Jazz on the Coast.
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22: Our weather today is looking in pretty decent shape. It's going to be milder with a mixture of sunshine and cloud cover. Breezy, the high temperature reaching about 19, except a little bit cooler along the immediate shoreline. Tonight, mostly clear and breezy, the low temperature near 7. For Monday, a cooler day with increasing cloudiness. Risk for some rain showers, the high temperature around 10. This is Precision Weather Meteorologist Steve Adamson for Coast 101.1.
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0: It's a Victoria Day holiday celebration on Cool Jazz on the Coast. On September 1st, 2023, the music world lost the inventor of the margarita party world with the passing of Jimmy Buffett. But at his wishes, his party vibes will continue through his music. And I like to spin this next couple of Jimmy Buffett tunes every Victoria weekend as my own way of celebrating the brighter days of spring and summer. Taking us to the top of the hour, it's Jimmy with Lionel Richie and Richie's 2012 re-release of his 70s super hit, All Night Long. But first, Jimmy and his Coral Reefer Band remind all the partiers that the Tiki Bar is open on the coast.

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it. 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

0: veteran sax man Tom Scott with Sting's We'll Be Together, starting off our three of Cool Jazz on the Coast. And Tom Scott
1: marks his 78th birthday Tuesday, May 19th.
0: Scott was a member of the Blues Brothers and led the jazz fusion group LA Express. But he also has dozens of solo recordings for which he collected 13 Grammy nominations and won three, and appeared on hundreds of records by the likes of Quincy Jones, Paul McCartney, Frank Sinatra, and many, many more great artists. Some other great artist special days happened around this time in May. American jazz bassist, film composer, and actor Kyle Eastwood turns 58 on May 19th as well. Kyle is the son of actor Clint Eastwood, and after becoming a session player in the early 1990s and then leading his own jazz quartet, Eastwood released his first solo album in 1998, and from there went on to record 10 more solo albums, along with composing songs for 9 of his father's films. Newfoundland singer, songwriter, actor, and author Alan Doyle
1: celebrates his 57th birthday today, May 17th.
0: Doyle was a founding member of the Canadian folk rock band Great Big Sea before becoming a prominent Canadian solo artist. He has also been involved with a handful of stage, television, and film productions. He has recorded 10 albums with Great Big Sea, 4 solo recordings, and has released 10 singles to date. Meanwhile, American singer-songwriter Jack Johnson
1: turns 51 tomorrow, May 18th.
0: A crossover pop, rock, and even borderline jazz musician, Johnson had his first number one chart hit in 2006 before going on to record 9 more albums and becoming a filmmaker and actor along the way. To date, Jack Johnson has won 4 music and filmmaking awards and has also created multiple environmental charity groups.
1: To mark these great artist special days, I'll spin some of their music now. Kyle Eastwood's arrangement of the Marvin Gaye classic Trouble Man. And Alan Doyle completes the set with his gospel-tinged blues song, Testify. But Jack Johnson gets it all moving with his 2006 hit single, Upside Down, now on the Coast.

two guards and the chaplain. The moonlight shines on the holy tides. My prayers have been answered. I make my sodden walk to Jesus, all piety and grace. The guards release my shackles, but they can't.

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0: sunshine in the 2026 Hyundai Palisade Hybrid. And very soon you will see me cruising on up to Butterpot Provincial Park. 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
9: Our weather today is looking in pretty decent shape. It's going to be milder with a mixture of sunshine and cloud cover. Breezy, the high temperature reaching about 19, except a little bit cooler along the immediate shoreline. Tonight, mostly clear and breezy, the low temperature near 7. For Monday, a cooler day with increasing cloudiness. Risk for some rain showers, the high temperature around 10. This is Precision Weather Meteorologist Steve Adamson for Coast 1011.
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11: Hey, we're celebrating the Victoria Holiday Weekend on Cool Jazz on the Coast. And for some Newfoundlanders, whether it be a stream, pond, lake, or the ocean, going out on the water is a big part of this particular holiday weekend. So I put together an all-Newfoundland musician set of music using these themes. St. John's singer and songwriter Jim Fiddler completes the set with his original Up That River. But first, give a listen to the title track of the Dogberries album, Saltwater Jazz, now on the Coast.

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1: I'm Bill Sharp with Cool Jazz on the Coast, and for almost 3 hours, we've been spinning music to help celebrate this Victoria weekend holiday. And we've got time for one more dance set. Newfoundland jazz pianist and composer Dan Boland and local singer Rene Marcus are standing by with Makes Us Dance. Then Michael Bublé completes the set with his great version of the Drifters' early 1960s classic Save the Last Dance for Me. But sax lady Paula Atherton starts it off with Dancing Shoes on the Coast.

improvise with phrases tinged like butterflies. Back and forth they share, the magic seems to lift our cares. 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Wishful they humbly say,

0: Uncle Bublé's version of the Benny King standard, Save the Last Dance for Me, makes us dance by Newfoundland artists Dan Boland and Renee Marcus and Paula Atherton's Dancing Shoes. Stand by and I'll return right after the break to finish up this edition of Cool Jazz on the Coast.
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4: Our weather today is looking in pretty decent shape. It's going to be milder with a mixture of sunshine and cloud cover. Breezy, the high temperature reaching about 19, except a little bit cooler along the immediate shoreline. Tonight, mostly clear and breezy, the low temperature near 7. For Monday, a cooler day with increasing cloudiness. Risk for some rain showers, the high temperature around 10. This is Precision Weather Meteorologist Steve Adamson for Coast 101.1.
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That was Beggar and Company with Victoria Park, both a song and a holiday named for the same person, Queen Victoria, the monarch of the United Kingdom, from June 20th, 1837 until her death on January 22nd, 1901. Places named after her in Canada include Victoria, the capital of British Columbia, and Regina, Saskatchewan. And of course, in St. John's, we have our own Victoria Park and Victoria, BC, behind Carbonair. Victoria Day is a Canadian statutory holiday celebrated on the last Monday before or on May the 24th, which was Queen Victoria's birthday. If you have any comments or requests for the program, just send an email to cooljazz@coast1011.com and I'll get back to you just as soon as I can. If you want to see a set list for this program, I'll have it posted at facebook.com/coast1011. We'll finish up the show with some music to keep everyone in a great mood to enjoy the rest of this holiday weekend, so I'll spin Chuck Mangione's jazz classic, Feels So Good. Stay safe on the highways and byways, and enjoy this Victoria weekend holiday. Until next Sunday, I'm Bill Sharp, and I hope that you've enjoyed the music.

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5: It's the May 2-4 weekend. Whether you're in the country at the cabin, or maybe hanging out in the backyard, we've got the soundtrack for your long weekend. Hi again, I'm Keith Soper. Go ahead, grab a cold one and stay with us for a while. Getting things started with Prince, Coast 101.1.

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1: Good Sunday afternoon. How is it going? This is Jenna Bowering here, your 2026 Summer on the Coast cruiser host. I'm checking in with you now on my Samsung S25 FE smartphone from Eastcom Cellular. And I'm officially here at my second campground of the day at Butterpot Provincial Park. It's pretty hit or miss to see lots of people around the May 24th long weekend camping. Of course, this is Newfoundland and our weather is very unpredictable. But I gotta say, I have been meeting and talking with loads of people camping today. So if you are camping here at Butterpot Provincial Park, keep an eye out for me in the 2026 Hyundai Palisade Hybrid. And when you see the cruiser, don't hesitate to come on over. 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And of course, get a ballot filled out while you're here because you have got a chance to win $150 in gas from Petro Canada North Atlantic Orange Stores with Steers Insurance. 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

0: The Cutting Crew, I Just Died in Your Arms Tonight on Epic 80s. And on last weekend's show, I mentioned that the movie Breakin' was starting to take over the box office around this time in May of 1984, and it had us all trying to moonwalk in the kitchen. At least I tried it a couple of times. Well, there was one Epic 80s listener who tells us that in that movie Breakin', there was a pretty cool background dancer as well.
1: Archie, just calling to let you know, in the movie, I believe it was the breakdancing, Jean-Claude Van Damme was in that movie, but he was a background extra. You see him, they're out dancing on the street, and the guy's on a piece of cardboard, and there's a bunch of people gathered around him, and Jean-Claude Van Damme is in the background dancing.
0: According to one Epic 80s listener, Jean-Claude Van Damme is in the 1984 movie Breakin'. Thanks for the call. Clarence Clemens and Jackson Brown, you're a friend of mine on Epic 80s.

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0: Coast 1011, Epic 80s, and the love song from the 1986 Top Gun movie. In fact, that movie hitting theaters this week in 86, and that song won the Academy Award and the Golden Globe as the best original song that year. Berlin and Take My Breath Away. In fact, it was one of the biggest movie themes of the entire 80s, and it had a rebirth of sorts again in 1990 when Top Gun made its debut on network television. And there's more Top Gun news as well. Paramount Pictures has now confirmed that Top Gun 3 is in active development. Yes, Tom Cruise is on his way back. I'm Keith Soper, and Epic 80s rolls on right after this.
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14: Our weather today is looking in pretty decent shape. It's going to be milder with a mixture of sunshine and cloud cover. Breezy, the high temperature reaching about 19, except a little bit cooler along the immediate shoreline. Tonight, mostly clear and breezy, the low temperature near 7. For Monday, a cooler day with increasing cloudiness. Risk for some rain showers, the high temperature around 10. This is Precision Weather Meteorologist Steve Adamson for Coast 1011.

Coast 1011, the long May 2-4 weekend. If this is it, keep it coming. Huey Lewis in the news on Epic 80s.

Epic 80s. 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

Getting the blood pumping. The late, great Darby Mills and the Headpins. Just One More Time. Total classic that probably had the speakers in your car rattling all the way to the cabin on this May 2-4 weekend. Going to shift gears a little bit now from a classic Canadian rock act to some pure soul pop swagger. Now, this next guy, he had swagger. In fact, he was a little arrogant. It was the man of 1987 and 1988, known as Terence Trent D'Arby. And Terence told the world he was the biggest thing since the Beatles. I don't know. However, with tracks like this, people actually did believe him for a while. In the spring of 88, here's the funk of Terence Trent D'Arby, Wishing Well, Coast 1011, Epic 80s.

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0: Classic Hits, Coast 1011. It's Epic 80s with Nena and 99 Red Balloons, a monster hit from 1984. Now, how do you come up with a concept like a song called 99 Balloons? Well, did you know the song was actually inspired at a Rolling Stones concert? A couple years before she made it a monster hit around the world, in 1982, Nena's guitarist watched a whole bunch of balloons being released in Berlin and wondered what would happen if those balloons floated over the Berlin Wall at the time and were mistaken for a threat. I'm Keith Soper. Epic 80s just getting underway. We are still into hour one. We got lots to come. And I hope the May 24th weekend is agreeing with you. Let's see what's in store with your Coast Precision weather and more of these Epic 80s coming right up.
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10: Our weather today is looking in pretty decent shape. It's going to be milder with a mixture of sunshine and cloud cover. Breezy, the high temperature reaching about 19, except a little bit cooler along the immediate shoreline. Tonight, mostly clear and breezy, the low temperature near 7. For Monday, a cooler day with increasing cloudiness. Risk for some rain showers, the high temperature around 10. This is Precision Weather Meteorologist Steve Adamson for Coast 101.1.

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1: 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I am just leaving Butterpot Provincial Park, and I'm back on the highway Sunday driving in the 2026 Hyundai Palisade Hybrid. Now, I'm on my way to my next stop for the day. Just to break up a couple campgrounds, I am going to go check out Manuals River Trail in CBS. 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

epic 80s from the world of Tom Petty to the queen of the decade now. That was Don't Come Round Here No More, a track that proved the 80s were never quite afraid to get a little on the weird side. You know I'm right. This week in 1989, you literally couldn't turn on a radio without hearing this song. It was the number one track in the world this week in 1989. Taking you to church, Madonna, Like a Prayer on Epic 80s.

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0: Coast 1011 Desire. You too on the coast. I'm Keith Soper. Coming up in about 10 minutes, we're going to bow down to rock royalty. I've got a three-song spotlight on the band that turned their stuff into an art form. It's Queen. 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
5: Our weather today is looking in pretty decent shape. It's going to be milder with a mixture of sunshine and cloud cover. Breezy, the high temperature reaching about 19, except a little bit cooler along the immediate shoreline. Tonight, mostly clear and breezy, the low temperature near 7. For Monday, a cooler day with increasing cloudiness. Risk for some rain showers, the high temperature around 10. This is Precision Weather Meteorologist Steve Adamson for Coast 101.1.

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Classic hits, Coast 101.1, Lost 80s treasure from Tommy Shaw, Girls with Guns. I'm Keith Soper, and time now for this week's Epic 80s Spotlight. We're going to kick things off with a track that became a love letter to these radio airwaves. It was released in early 1984, and the song dominated charts in 19 countries. Now, while the lyrics referenced and, well, they pretty much mourned the rise of the music video at the time, in a twist of fate, the video for this was all over MTV television. And when Queen performed it at Live Aid in 1985, there were about 72,000 people that clapped along to it. One of the greatest moments in rock history. From the album The Works, Radio Gaga, the Epic 80s Spotlight is on Queen, Coast 101.1.

The Epic 80s Spotlight on Queen. Now, this next track is the result of what's been known as a legendary wine-fueled jam session in Switzerland between Queen and David Bowie, apparently. It all started with this bass line from John Deacon, and despite being recorded under immense pressure, pun intended, it went on to become number one pretty much everywhere. Some of Freddie and David's best vocal work ever. Here's the 81 classic, Under Pressure, the Epic 80s Spotlight, Coast 1011.

0: I Want to Break Free, wrapping up our Queen Spotlight this weekend. That song famously featured the band in drag for the music video they did. Now, that move worked out pretty well in the UK. However, dressing in drag at the time got the clip banned on MTV television. Before that, Under Pressure, and we started the set with Radio Gaga. And Queen is still in the news. Adam Lambert, who's been touring the world with the band since 2022, is currently taking a break for a solo career. In fact, we do expect Adam Lambert's brand new solo album to be released in July. I had a little sneak peek into a track that's been released from that album. It's streaming everywhere, so you might want to check it out. Meantime, Brian May and Roger Taylor are keeping the Queen spirit alive. There are now rumors of a Queen Plus tour returning later this year. Head over to our Coast 1011 Facebook page or send us an email at epic80s@coast1011.com and let us know your suggestions on who we should profile on our upcoming spotlights.
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15: Our weather today is looking in pretty decent shape. It's going to be milder with a mixture of sunshine and cloud cover. Breezy, the high temperature reaching about 19, except a little bit cooler along the immediate shoreline. Tonight, mostly clear and breezy, the low temperature near 7. For Monday, a cooler day with increasing cloudiness. Risk for some rain showers, the high temperature around 10. This is Precision Weather Meteorologist Steve Adamson for Coast 1011.
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2: 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I'm Keith Soper. 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

It's the unofficial start of the summer of 2026, summer of 69, from Brian Adams on Epic 80s. Coming up in about 10 minutes, we're going to step into the Epic 80s time machine and revisit the morning that the Earth literally shook. I've got a pretty vintage news clip from the Mount St. Helens eruption that you gotta hear to believe. More on that after the next three songs. Now, from the Dirty Dancing soundtrack, and a great song if you're working the barbecue this weekend, Hungry Eyes, Eric Carmen, Epic 80s, On the Coast.

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0: A Lost 80s treasure from 1988, Rick Astley, and She Wants to Dance with Me. I'm Keith, and you know, as we move through the middle of May, we have to pause for just a moment. Monday will mark the anniversary of the morning in 1980 that changed the map of the northwest part of the country for our neighbors to the south of the border, and it changed it forever.
1: We had a major eruption occurring at 8:32 approximately this morning on Mount St. Helens. It does appear that the northwest flank of the mountain seems to be gone.
2: Throughout the day, the volcano churned up a continuous eruption of pumice, ash, gas, and steam. It sent up a cloud so dense it blotted out the sun.
0: It was on May 18th. Mount St. Helens didn't just erupt it literally blew its top.

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6: Our weather today is looking in pretty decent shape. It's going to be milder with a mixture of sunshine and cloud cover. Breezy, the high temperature reaching about 19, except a little bit cooler along the immediate shoreline. Tonight, mostly clear and breezy, the low temperature near 7. For Monday, a cooler day with increasing cloudiness. Risk for some rain showers, the high temperature around 10. This is Precision Weather Meteorologist Steve Adamson for Coast 101.1.

Billy Idol on Epic 80s. I'm Keith Soper, and we do this show every Saturday night starting at 8, and Sunday afternoons we start at noon hour. Sheena Easton now on Coast 101.1.

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Nothing says a May 2-4 long weekend like a little Kim Mitchell and Lager and Ale. Hope the Trouton's going well, boys and girls. Let's head across the big pond now with the Pet Shop Boys. And stick around after that. I've got the story behind a Howard Jones classic that almost didn't become a hit until a certain drummer from Genesis stepped in to help out. It's Epic 80s Coast 1011.

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the legendary Howard Jones on the song that officially became his biggest chart topper on this side of the Atlantic Ocean, No One Is to Blame. Now, if those drums sounded familiar, it's because Phil Collins was behind the production studio board and behind the drum kit for that song, and he also chipped in on some of the vocals. What a collaboration. Howard and Phil turned that into a number one song in 1986. I'm Keith Soper. This is Epic 80s on the May 2-4 weekend.

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7: Our weather today is looking in pretty decent shape. It's going to be milder with a mixture of sunshine and cloud cover. Breezy, the high temperature reaching about 19, except a little bit cooler along the immediate shoreline. Tonight, mostly clear and breezy, the low temperature near 7. For Monday, a cooler day with increasing cloudiness. Risk for some rain showers, the high temperature around 10. This is Precision Weather Meteorologist Steve Adamson for Coast 101.1.

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3: It's a final hour of this week's Epic 80s. I'm Keith Soper with Duran Duran, kicking off this hour on the Coast 101.1.

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1: Good Sunday afternoon. How is it going? It's Jenna Bowering here, your 2026 Summer on the Coast cruiser host. I'm checking in with you now on my Samsung S25 FE smartphone from Eastcom Cellular, and I am officially headed back into St. John's. I'm actually almost in St. John's. I'm going to my last campground of the day at Pippi Park. Today has been the perfect day to go cruising around all over the place, especially on the highway, like nice Sunday drive. 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

I drove all night, Cyndi Lauper on Epic 80s. This week in 84, the Footloose movie soundtrack was sitting pretty at number one on the album charts. But you know, that was right around the time our record collections started to look a little bit different. Coming up after Kenny Loggins, I'll tell you about the May that compact discs first started hitting the scene and making big promises about scratch-free music. We'll see about that. Right now, let's kick off those Sunday shoes with Kenny Loggins on Epic 80s.

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the Culture Club and a track that turned Boy George into a household name in 1982. I remember just how crisp the sound of that album was in 1982. I'm Keith Soper, and I was working at another radio station at that time, and the CD for that album was one of the first CDs that the radio station had at the time. Now, it's hard to believe, but it's been over 40 years now since the compact disc first started showing up in record stores. It was May of 1982. I mean, they even took

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8: Our weather today is looking in pretty decent shape. It's going to be milder with a mixture of sunshine and cloud cover. Breezy, the high temperature reaching about 19, except a little bit cooler along the immediate shoreline. Tonight, mostly clear and breezy, the low temperature near 7. For Monday, a cooler day with increasing cloudiness. Risk for some rain showers, the high temperature around 10. This is Precision Weather Meteorologist Steve Adamson for Coast 101.1.

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That's their version of Sleeping Bag on Epic 80s. I'm Keith Soper, and if you want to get in touch with us, drop an email to epic80s@coast1011.com or leave a voicemail on the Coastline 709-754-1011. Lisa and the Cult Jam on Epic 80s.

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Epic 80s on Classic Hits, Coast 101.1. I'm Keith Soper, and an epic 80s performer, John Hutton, has passed away. And as we celebrate during this long holiday weekend, I want to take a moment to turn up a bit of volume for one of our very own St. John's music community mourning the loss of a truly gifted musician in John Hutton. Now, most of us remember John as the lead guitarist for the band 12 Gauge, and they had a great run in the 1980s. Now, whether you saw John shredding in the clubs or heard his work on the radio, John's talent helped define a very special era of Newfoundland rock and roll, and it continued right up to today with his work with Billy and the Bruisers. So I wanted to spin this one on Epic 80s to honor John's memory and the music that he has left behind. Here's John's unmistakable touch on the strings with 12 Gauge, and here's a lost 80s treasure, I Saw You on the Telephone, on Epic 80s.

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0: Everybody's working for the weekend. It's Loverboy on Epic 80s. Enjoy the rest of this May 24th weekend. Now, whether you're up in the country, maybe opening up the cabin for the season, or just getting the fire underway in the gravel pit, whatever you're up to, we know that the May 24 is more than just a little date on that calendar, folks. It's about our first real taste of summer. Keep your fingers crossed. So fill your boots and stay safe on the roads. I'm Keith Soper, and we will be right back here next weekend. Here's hoping the weather stays decent. A dive into your Coast Precision weather and more Epic 80s after this.
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13: Our weather today is looking in pretty decent shape. It's going to be milder with a mixture of sunshine and cloud cover. Breezy, the high temperature reaching about 19, except a little bit cooler along the immediate shoreline. Tonight, mostly clear and breezy, the low temperature near 7. For Monday, a cooler day with increasing cloudiness. Risk for some rain showers, the high temperature around 10. This is Precision Weather Meteorologist Steve Adamson for Coast 101.1.

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It's Coast 101 and a sign from Ace of Base. Hey, it's Rick Bailey and Sunday for your May 2-4 long weekend. I think it's a good sign that we've got some sunshine today. Pretty warm, too. We like that. Keep more of that coming. Here's Glass Tiger on the Coast.

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1: Hey, how's it going? 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This is my last campground of the day, and to say today was successful is an understatement. I have seen so many people, lots of people getting coast swag and lots of good prizes from the cruiser, including some great prizes from CAA Atlantic. 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You are going to spot me here at Pippi Park in the 2026 Hyundai Palisade Hybrid. I'll be here till 5 p.m. today, so get out while you can and come and find me. Make sure you get that ballot filled out, because you could be the lucky winner of a $150 gas card from Petro Canada North Atlantic Orange Stores with Steers Insurance. Normally, my weekend ends here, but don't fret. Tomorrow, I'm going to be all over the place cruising around, so keep an ear out and an eye out for me then. 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

It's Coast 101, and you may be right from Billy Joel. Rick here. Hope you're having a real good long weekend. Here's Fine Young Cannibals, and good thing on the coast.

0: Coast 101.1, and it's Jane from Bare Naked Ladies. Hi, it's Rick Bailey, and Sunday, part of the May 2-4 long weekend. A gorgeous day today, had some really nice sunshine, which, we can certainly appreciate, especially this weekend, because, it's hit or miss sometimes with May 2-4. In getting outdoors, it's really a time to be doing that more often. Yeah, get the stink of the house off you, really. I know that Jenna Bowring has been out at some of the campgrounds today. Some people braving the campsites. And you can see some of the photos that she shared on our Coast Facebook page. And she'll be doing that on our social media pages all summer long. Summer on the Coast 2026 with Leon's Furniture. 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Now, she's going to be posting lots of pics all summer long and getting you some really great prizes, too. So make sure you find Jenna this weekend, and she's going to be out tomorrow, too, for your holiday Monday. That's Summer on the Coast 2026 with Leon's Furniture, Elizabeth Avenue East, and Armstrong Boulevard Gander. 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
14: Our weather today is looking in pretty decent shape. It's going to be milder with a mixture of sunshine and cloud cover. Breezy, the high temperature reaching about 19, except a little bit cooler along the immediate shoreline. Tonight, mostly clear and breezy, the low temperature near 7. For Monday, a cooler day with increasing cloudiness. Risk for some rain showers, the high temperature around 10. This is Precision Weather Meteorologist Steve Adamson for Coast 101.1.

Hey, just a reminder that the 37th Combat Engineer Regiment will be conducting a ceremonial 21-gun salute at Queen's Battery Signal Hill National Historic Site for noon tomorrow. Members of the public are welcome to observe from a safe distance, advised that the ceremony involves loud artillery fire, but it will only be blank ammunition. As a safety precaution, access to Queen's Battery will be temporarily restricted during the salutes, but again, at Signal Hill tomorrow, 21-gun military gun salute at noon. If you'd like to see what else is going on in your community, lots more community matters at coast1011.com.

Coast 101.1 Hemingway Corner, man on a mission, and you're with Rick. Hey, it's Sunday, and you don't have to get up real early tomorrow because it's a holiday. Yeah, sleep in if you need to. Stay up late tonight if you want. Here's Dancing Queen from ABBA on the Coast.

0: It's Coast 101.1, calling all angels from train, and you're with Rick. Well, a great day today here in the St. John's area, and it should be okay for your holiday Monday, too. Weather-wise, we'll check in with your Coast Precision Weather up next.
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16: Our weather today is looking in pretty decent shape. It's going to be milder with a mixture of sunshine and cloud cover. Breezy, the high temperature reaching about 19, except a little bit cooler along the immediate shoreline. Tonight, mostly clear and breezy, the low temperature near 7. For Monday, a cooler day with increasing cloudiness. Risk for some rain showers, the high temperature around 10. This is Precision Weather Meteorologist Steve Adamson for Coast 101.1.

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1: Coast 101.1 with INXS and Need You Tonight. Hey, it's Rick Bailey. Hey, if you need a tattoo, you might want to take a run to the RE/MAX Center. It's the 10th annual St. John's Tattoo Convention, hosted by Troublebound Studio. And lots to do there. Lots of competition there, too. And some food trucks. So you might want to check that out today and tomorrow. Here's a flock of seagulls.

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2: 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And, or ooh, Alan Ritchson.
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0: Yeah.
3: 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Ooh. And the greatest hits of all time.
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Coast 101.1, Celine Dion, That's the Way It Is. And it's Rick Bailey, the way it is for the May 2-4 weekend. You don't really know what the weather's going to be like, but that's kind of part of the fun, isn't it? See if you can manage. Well, we managed very well today with high double-digit temperatures. Here's Peter Gabriel on the coast.

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0: It's Coast 101.1. There's Corey Hart with Never Surrender. I was a big Corey Hart fan back in the 80s. Hey, what's not to love about Corey Hart? His show here a number of years back in St. John's. That was something to see. I was really glad to be there for that. Hey, it's Rick Bailey, and sometimes you just need to surrender yourself to some comedy every once in a while. And there's something coming up you will totally want to see at JAG Soundhouse on June the 10th. Legendary performer Mary Walsh will be joined by her special guest Matt Wright for Raise Your Voices, A Night of Comedy. 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
10: Tonight, mainly clear sky. It'll be somewhat breezy at times, winds gusting over 50 kilometers per hour, dropping off to 7, and then not moving a whole lot tomorrow. 10 degrees the high. A couple of passing showers in the afternoon, partly sunny at times, and partly sunny day overall on Tuesday, the high near 10. This is Precision Weather meteorologist Phil Spivak for Coast 101.1.

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0: 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All Saints Parish and Foxtrap, they're having a luncheon and card game coming up for Thursday next week, May the 21st. It starts at noon, and they've got ham and scallop dinner with all the trimmings. I love a good ham and scallop dinner. Dessert, tea, and coffee as well. Just $15 is the cost for the meal. Cards will cost you $5, and tickets are also going to be sold on a box of grocery items. Please call in advance to place attendance for the meal. The deadline for that is coming up soon on May the 19th, so do so now by calling Barb, 709-834-4795, or call Sandra at 709-240-2114. Find out all the details on this and some more community matters anytime on our website, coast1011.com.
1: Eggs for supper isn't weird. 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

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Hey, it's Rick Bailey, and some cooler temperatures expected tomorrow, but, at least we don't have snow for the May 2-4 weekend, or at least not here in the Northeast Avalon. Here's Journey on Coast 101.1. Just a

0: Coast 101.1 with Sheryl Crow, and a change will do you good. It's Rick Bailey, and quite a change from Bill Hart from last week. He got his very first tattoo. Kind of took him long enough, but he got tattooed live on the air on Thursday morning for Mornings on the Coast from Dave from Trouble Bound Studio, who came in and inked a song lyric from Bruce Coburn on Bill's arm. Yeah, Bill didn't even squeal that much. But good on you, Bill. And hey, it's not coming off. It's not going to wash off, Bill. So you got that forever. And he was also saying that he's probably going to get some more tattoos. He said that he can understand why people get more than one. I guess it's like Pokemon. You got to collect them all. Coast Precision Weather is next.
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11: Tonight, mainly clear sky. It'll be somewhat breezy at times and gusting over 50 kilometers per hour, dropping off to 7 and then not moving a whole lot tomorrow. 10 degrees the high. A couple of passing showers in the afternoon, partly sunny at times, and partly sunny day overall on Tuesday, the high near 10. This is Precision Weather meteorologist Phil Spivak for Coast 101.1.

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Coast 101.1 Free Fallin'. There's Tom Petty, and it's Rick Bailey heading out of the afternoon into the evening. But you may still need a cup of coffee or a cup of tea at some point. Crash Test Dummies on the Coast.

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It's Coast 1011, The Cars with Let's Go. It's Rick and the May 2 for Long Weekend. Hope you're spending some good time with family and friends this weekend. Here's Heart on Coast 1011. I

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0: It's Coast 101.1. There's Tom Cochran with Sinking Like a Sunset. Hey, it's Sunday with Rick, and we had some nice sunshine today. We can expect some more sunny days as we make our way into the summer months, and it's totally going to be sunny in July, especially when you get to hang out outside at the Churchill Park Music Festival. Oh, it's going to be such a time. Of course, you may have heard the news last week that none other than Grammy Award-winning country singer, songwriter, and guitarist Keith Urban, he's going to show up, and he's totally going to bring a show, as you may have seen in the video that Bill and Carolyn shared on our Coast Facebook page. Yeah, it's going to be a wild time. And that's for Friday, July 24th. His special guests, American country pop singer-songwriter Russell Dickerson and Canadian country artist Dallas Smith. And, of course, you already know about award-winning country pop duo The Chicks. They are headlining for Saturday, July 18th. Special guests L. King and Amanda Marshall. 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
9: Tonight, mainly clear sky. It'll be somewhat breezy at times, winds gusting over 50 kilometers per hour, dropping off to 7, and then not moving a whole lot tomorrow. 10 degrees the high, a couple of passing showers in the afternoon, partly sunny at times, and partly sunny day overall on Tuesday, the high near 10. This is Precision Weather meteorologist Phil Spivak for Coast 101.1.

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Hey, coming up for next weekend, Saturday, May 23rd, the Bay Roberts Public Library Board celebrating the 80th anniversary of the Bay Roberts Library. That's huge. And from 1 to 4 p.m. on Saturday, May 23rd, they're going to have some refreshments, author readings, fun for the whole family. You can check out their collection of board games and puzzles, learn about their digital services, or check out their upcoming programs. So check it all out from 1 to 4 p.m. for next Saturday, May 23rd, Bay Roberts Public Library, celebrating an 80th anniversary. Get some details on our Coast Community Matters page at coast1011.com.

Coast 101.1, Third Eye Blind, Never Let You Go, and it's Rick Bailey. Well, you should pop on over to our Coast Summer Cruiser. That's the new Capital Hyundai Palisade that Jenna Bowring is driving all summer long. For Summer on the Coast 2026 with Leon's Furniture, tomorrow she's going to be out at some cool locations, getting you some prizes and getting you a ballot to fill out for a chance at some free gas on Tuesday morning here on the Coast.

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0: Coast 1011. Yeah, Tommy and Gina doing it their way. Living on a Prayer. There's Bon Jovi, and it's Rick Bailey. Hope you're having a great weekend, and hey, it's only getting started. We've got lots more coming up after 7 o'clock, including Tears for Fears, The Hip, and Fleetwood Mac. Stay here for your Coast Precision Weather.
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14: Tonight, mainly clear sky. It'll be somewhat breezy at times, winds gusting over 50 kilometers per hour, dropping off to 7, and then not moving a whole lot tomorrow. 10 degrees the high, a couple of passing showers in the afternoon, partly sunny at times, and partly sunny day overall on Tuesday, the high near 10. This is Precision Weather meteorologist Phil Spivak for Coast 1011.

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0: Coast 101.1 and Fleetwood Mac with Dreams. It's Rick Bailey and the May 2-4 weekend. A lot of people getting outdoors to enjoy it and maybe making a campfire.
1: All right.
0: Yeah, campfires are kind of the thing to have, but please be safe. You got to be fire safe. I think we all know this.

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0: It's Coast 101.1 and Ironic from Canada's own Alanis Morissette. And she's going to be at a New York ceremony for the summer to honor her into the Songwriters Hall of Fame, which I think it's very warranted. she's written a lot of songs over the years, and some very memorable songs like that one. So, good on Alanis Morissette for being inducted into the Songwriters Hall of Fame. She's a great songwriter. Hey, Rick Bailey here, and you're going to be getting some great songs from the world of jazz, blues, and R&B coming up a little later on tonight. Bill Sharp with a repeat broadcast of Cool Jazz on the Coast. And if you missed out on this morning's program, not a problem. Check out the playlist for the show on our Coast Facebook page. 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So if you want to check out the playlist, it's up on our Facebook page. And tune in 9 o'clock tonight for some cool jazz on the Coast with Bill Sharp. And brought to you by North 48 Bar and Grill, 14 Hebron Way.
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8: Tonight, mainly clear sky. It'll be somewhat breezy at times, winds gusting over 50 kilometers per hour, dropping off to 7, and then not moving a whole lot tomorrow. 10 degrees the high. A couple of passing showers in the afternoon, partly sunny at times, and partly sunny day overall on Tuesday, the high near 10. This is Precision Weather meteorologist Phil Spivak for Coast 101.1.

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Here's James Blunt and You're Beautiful on Coast 101.1.

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It's Coast 101.1, My Town, Glass Tiger, and it's Rick Bailey enjoying a long weekend with you. And one more day to sit and relax. Maybe you're sitting around a campfire playing a song like this. Yeah, everybody's got a guitar in Newfoundland and Labrador, right? Here's Wonderwall, Oasis on the Coast.

It's Coast 101. She drives me crazy. Fine, Young Cannibals. And you're with Rick Bailey. It's pretty crazy that Jenna Bowring is back in our Coast Summer Cruiser for another summer on the Coast 2026 with Leon's Furniture. Where does the time go? We're back into the start of summer season, and you'll find Jenna out at all kinds of spots for this summer in our new Capital Hyundai Palisade Hybrid. She's really enjoying that. When you drop by the cruiser, definitely fill out a ballot for a chance at $150 in a gas card from Petro-Canada, North Atlantic, and Orange stores, and that's compliments of Steers Insurance. We'll make the first draw for this one on Tuesday morning when you join Bill and Carolyn at 7:30. If you hear your name, call back and claim your prize. 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That's Summer on the Coast 2026 with Leon's Furniture, Elizabeth Avenue East and Armstrong Boulevard Gander, and fueled by North Atlantic, Petro-Canada, and Orange stores. 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
7: Tonight, mainly clear sky. It'll be somewhat breezy at times, winds gusting over 50 kilometers per hour, dropping off to 7, and then not moving a whole lot tomorrow. 10 degrees the high. A couple of passing showers in the afternoon, partly sunny at times, and partly sunny day overall on Tuesday, the high near 10. This is Precision Weather meteorologist Phil Spivak for Coast 101.1.

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9: Tonight, mainly clear sky. It'll be somewhat breezy at times, winds gusting over 50 kilometers per hour, dropping off to 7, and then not moving a whole lot tomorrow. 10 degrees the high. A couple of passing showers in the afternoon, partly sunny at times, and a partly sunny day overall on Tuesday, the high near 10. This is Precision Weather meteorologist Phil Spivak for Coast 101.1.

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10: Tonight, mainly clear sky. It'll be somewhat breezy at times and gusting over 50 kilometers per hour, dropping off to 7 and then not moving a whole lot tomorrow. 10 degrees the high. A couple of passing showers in the afternoon, partly sunny at times, and partly sunny day overall on Tuesday, the high near 10. This is Precision Weather meteorologist Phil Spivak for Coast 101.1.

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pianist Jonathan Fritzen with his instrumental Celebration. And that's a great tune to start off the show because we're celebrating the Victoria Holiday Weekend on Cool Jazz on the Coast. Hi, I'm Bill Sharp with 3 hours of great smooth jazz and R&B music to accompany you as you travel the highways and waterways to cabins, tents, boats, or wherever you go with your friends and family on this long weekend. We've got music to relax with or party to. Plus, Old Blue Eyes has some great dance tunes for you in this Sinatra session. And we'll mark the birthdays of sax man Tom Scott, bassist Kyle Eastwood, and singers Chantel Kavutsiak, Jack Johnson, and our own Ellen Doyle. So, with all of that on the agenda, let's get to it. Pharrell Williams is standing by with his world hit, Happy. Then sax man Dave Koz keeps it going with his mood-setting instrumental, Get Away. And Canadian singer James Collins completes the set with a tune for all you highway travelers, King of the Road. But Canadian singer Blanche Sevis gets it all moving now with Holiday on the Coast.

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I smoke

0: James Collins with one of Dean Martin's old favorites, King of the Road. Saxman Dave Koz with Get Away. Pharrell Williams' big hit, Happy. 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All to start out this Victoria Weekend Holiday edition of Cool Jazz on the Coast.
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8: Tonight, mainly clear sky. It'll be somewhat breezy at times, winds gusting over 50 kilometers per hour, dropping off to 7, and then not moving a whole lot tomorrow. 10 degrees the high. A couple of passing showers in the afternoon, partly sunny at times, and a partly sunny day overall on Tuesday, the high near 10. This is Precision Weather Meteorologist Phil Spivak for Coast 1011.
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0: I'm Bill Sharp, and you're listening to Cool Jazz on the Coast for this first holiday getaway weekend for the spring of 2026. Victoria Day is a Canadian statutory holiday held since the 1850s, always on or before the first Monday of May the 24th, traditionally as a celebration for the birthday of Queen Victoria. First known as Victoria Day, except for our province, most other Canadians now have changed it to Commonwealth Day. But it's the first of the long summer weekends. In Newfoundland, no matter what the date actually is, the Victoria Day long weekend is referred to commonly as the May 24th weekend. In this province, it's our first crack at heading out the highway to our favorite spot for a cook-up and a party, or just a chance to get away. And I've got a couple of tunes with those themes in mind. California's DW3 are standing by with their 2025 version of America's road song, Ventura Highway. Then it's the 1968 classic jazz rock hit, Going Up the Country, by long-gone American group Canned Heat. But British singer Katie Melua begins the set with another Canned Heat oldie, On the Road Again.